Pierre Monteux conducting the San Francisco Symphony in the overture to the music for the play Protée by Claudel, but the music by Darius Milhaud. Another of Milhaud's teachers, Charles-Marie Vidor, said about Milhaud's dissonances, "The worst thing is, you get used to them." About this time, Milhaud heard a two-part canon from Bach's musical offering where the two voices play completely different music, but come together to form something completely new.

A theme with variations in E-flat major by Anton Bruckner. You can hear more from Bruckner at 10 o'clock as part of the WFMT Orchestra series tonight. Thanks for joining us here on Classical WFMT Chicago. All sorts of great music.

Little Allegretto by Joseph Haydn, Lola Odiaga Fortepiano. Stay tuned for more music ahead on WFMT Chicago 98.7 FM. We're on the web at WFMT.com. I'm so glad you could join me for musical depictions of dawn for a while. Very different places for each. First, we have Dawn Over the River Moskva from the opera Khovanshchina. This serves as the prelude. It's by Mussorgsky, and this is Charles Dutoit conducting.